take it back to basics. Baby, we control the sun. We could make it wake the neighbors, but baby, let's be quiet now. Reach out, pull down on the fader. We don't have to get so theatrical, 'cause you know we

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1: 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We're going to dance and have some.
2: Η ώρα στην Αθήνα είναι 12.

he holds me tight, he holds me tight, he holds me tight, he holds me tight, he holds me tight, he holds me tight, he holds me tight, he holds me tight, he holds me tight, he holds me tight, he holds me tight, he holds me tight, he holds me tight, he holds me tight, he holds me tight, he holds me tight, he holds me tight, he holds me tight, he holds me tight, he holds me tight, he holds me tight, he holds me tight, he holds me tight, he holds me tight, he holds me tight, he holds me tight, he holds me tight, he holds me tight, he holds me tight, he holds me tight, he holds me tight, he holds me tight, he holds me tight, he holds me tight, he holds me tight, he holds me tight, he holds me tight, he holds me tight, he holds me tight, he holds me tight, he holds me tight, he holds me tight, he holds me tight, he holds me tight, he holds me tight, he holds me tight, he holds me tight, he holds me tight, he holds me tight, he holds me tight, he holds me tight, he holds me tight, he holds me tight, he holds me tight, he holds me tight, he holds me tight, he holds me tight, he holds me tight,